Unpredictable behaviors are getting out of hand. I hope the dregs have made my fingers. I think I'm scared about it, cause I'm wasted on my own. I'll tell you all about it when I make my way back home. Where the wind begins to take away the shaking in my breath, to make a safety net of silence and the calmness of your bed.